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0: 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We'll be closer to that traffic accident on Telegraph Canyon and Paseo Ladera.
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0: 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Would you like to add an additional ALS?
1: I can hear this time. We'll add that to you. Yes,
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0: 6. 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

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Ringing alarm high rise. 6 Echo, 6 Foxtrot, 1317 D Avenue. 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

0: 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We've got nothing showing. Establishing DIC, not investigating.
1: 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Nothing showing. Assuming DIC, investigating.
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0: Looks like you made access to the panel in silence. Did it take a reset?
1: I got a new message on here. It says mail alert, smoke CO 702 AEA bedroom.
0: Can you repeat?
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technically it's an LSA command for the pursuit that's working in our Western Division. It's going to be on a white Jeep Grand Cherokee. Suspect is wanted for priors and a felony evading. It was terminated, but it looks like Abel is overhead on it, and it did TC. It's going to be, again, a white Jeep Grand Cherokee, if anybody's

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0: 2 is the medic 52, and Chihuahua is back 51. Medical, 6 Charlie, 6 Delta, 282 Frederick Parkway, 282 Frederick or ABCARD 101, Cross Streets, Poinsettia Court, and 0 3rd Avenue. Chihuahua is the medic 52, and Chihuahua is the truck 51, 6 Charlie, 6 Delta.
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Cross Streets, Poinsettia Court, and 0 3rd Avenue. 2 La Vista Engine 51. 6 Charlie, 6 Delta.

Blue Mesa PD on LA South Command broadcast for a possible 10851 that just occurred in our city, Massachusetts and Boulevard. It's going to be a gray Jeep SUV, possible Texas plate that's unknown, blessing the area 50 southbound on Marion. Again, it's going to be a gray Jeep SUV, Texas plate, blessing southbound on Marion from Massachusetts Boulevard, 10851. Blue Mesa PD, clear.

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0: Okay, yeah, we have about maybe like 20, 25 minutes max left of fuel, so we'd appreciate it. 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

0: 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Medical. 6 Charlie, 6 Delta. 1549 Bedford Avenue. 1549 Bedford Ave. Cross Streets, State Route 125 southbound, and Birch Road. 2 La Vista Engine 57, and La Vista Medic 57. 6 Charlie, 6 Delta.
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San Diego Police Continuing for Main Street and Vest History. Vehicle's going to be a black Dodge Durango, unknown plate, driver PA, black male wearing a white shirt. What was going to be for window tint and no turn signal. They'll be good for felony evading. The unit lost sight of them at 3900 Birch. San Diego Police clear on LE South.

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0: Okay, are you available to assist in Spring Valley for a trespass? Looks like it's an illegal house party.
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Six Charlie, six Delta. 1201 East Plaza Boulevard. CBS. Unit inside. Cross streets, L Avenue, and North Ave. National City Engine 34. Six Charlie, six Delta.

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0: Astro Bay San Diego, I want to see if you're able to help us locate a down dirt bike rider in the Cortamadera area. We're from the base. What frequency are you working?
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Medical. 6 Charlie, 6 Delta. 220 East 24th Street. 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Unit 6B. Cross Streets, B Avenue, and D Avenue. National City Engine 34. 6 Charlie, 6 Delta.

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0: 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Be advised, Reach incoming to Radius as well, about 7 minutes behind you.
1: Yes, apparently we spoke with them. They're now moving until we load the patient.
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Traffic accident freeway. 6 Echo, 6 Box Trot. State Route 54 eastbound, F54 is 8-5. Cross streets, Interstate 805 southbound, and Interstate 805 northbound. To La Vista Truck 51 and National City N34. 6 Echo, 6 Box Trot.

Chula Vista Engine 51. Traffic accident. 6 Echo, 6 Foxtrot. State Route 54 eastbound. EB 54 at 805. Cross streets, Interstate 805 southbound, and Interstate 805 northbound. Chula Vista Engine 51. 6 Echo, 6 Foxtrot.

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0: Engine 51's on scene, single motorcycle accident, right hand shoulder, 54 eastbound, underneath the 805 southbound overpass. Engine 51 and AMR 418 to handle. You can cancel truck 51.
1: Metro copies. Chula Vista Engine 51 at scene, single motorcycle traffic accident, right hand shoulder on the 54 eastbound under the 805 southbound overpass. Can't handle with medic 418, cancel truck 51.
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0: when you get on scene, pull in front of engine 51. Our location is right at the entrance of the 805 southbound to 54 eastbound on ramp.
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0: 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Today is headed out to El Centro. 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

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Interstate 5 southbound. SB 5 at Palm SBF. Cross streets, Palm Avenue, and Interstate 5 SB on ramp. 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

0: Good copy, 124 off the bike, got you lifting. 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Time now, 23:43. 3 hours of fuel, 30 minutes in route. 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
0: That's good copy, and it's going to be pilot solo, Shum or Mott?
1: That's pilot Mott, M-O-T-T.
0: That's good copy, we'll see you over the thermal.
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0: 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We've got 4 souls, 1 hour 35 on fuel, same flight release.
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0: I think it's busy. American PD is requesting people as well. They're on the Riverside side, but they had a blocket for a 245 and a peace officer and then got into a Saturday yield. Additional one, a felony evading. They have no air shifts. They're requesting or to see if you guys would assist them.
1: So what frequency are they working?
0: Well, this is a, they're just trying to find out if you'd be able to assist them since they're on the Riverside side.
1: Yeah, if we'll grab some fuel, we can start that way.
0: Yeah.

0: whatever. We're going to have to stop at 90 and grab some fuel. Could you also reach out to maybe Chino from the north and see if their airship is airborne and come in from the north?
1: Okay.
0: They are massive weather desert in the area.

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1: Hey, Walter.
0: Are you going to assist the smell unit?
1: Sure. What's the location?
0: 1069 El Kelton, on Boulevard, 169 El Kelton.
1: Zipper, what's the trip?

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1: Hi.
0: We're about 90 for fuel. I can't lie. Can you also check if Cena doesn't have an issue either on 3OP or on a PD for the health?

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0: Mariana TV 10-4, you're going to switch over, and they said negative on the additional airship.
1: All right, we got me. We're on CLI now. This station is 3 on IR. 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

0: Station Astronar. They're giving Guava Street and then Hayes Avenue, H-A-Y-E-S Avenue, and I have a description if you want that. This is supposed to be on foot.
1: Okay.
0: It's going to be a bald HMA, black shirt, black shorts, Russian black pants. His first name is Dino, Nora Ocean, last name of Connecticut, George Robert Ocean, Frank Ocean.
1: Okay.

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0: Yeah, Ashby, if you can, just let them know we're sorry about, we made it to Rainbow Pass and we can't make it through there due to the weather.
1: Whatever. After we're 10-4, we'll show you 10-8.

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Cross Streets, B Avenue, and C Avenue. National City Engine 34. 6 Charlie, 6 Delta.

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Ringing alarm high rise. 6 Echo, 6 Foxtrot. 1125 National City Boulevard. Courtyard at Jimbo 1125. Cross streets, West 11th Street, and West 12th Street. National City Engine 34, and National City Truck 34. 6 Echo, 6 Foxtrot.

0: 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A large six-story multifamily residential. We got audible alarms. Nothing showing. Engine 34 about investigating establishing national IC.
1: National City Engine 34 Metro copies at scene. A large six-story multifamily residential. Audible alarms. Nothing showing. Engine 34 is investigating establishing national IC.
0: Truck 34 to CH program right now.
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0: 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Why don't you take a reset? 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

0: 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Go ahead for Engine 34, firefighters. You guys find anything up there though? The alarm did take a reset.
1: No smoke, no fire, no hazard.
0: Copy that. Are there any building maintenance people up there?
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0: Copy. 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
0: We're at the elevator, sector room 226. Confirm there are occupants trapped inside with no medical complaints. We can't get the door to open. On the other elevator shaft, close to where we entered, there was an earthquake signal not allowing the elevator to operate.
1: Okay, copy that. We're coming up to you, bringing the elevator keys.

0: 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We'll advise.
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0: Negative, no movement on the car. Ever since we arrived at the door, they're entrapped. You can hear the mechanism of the door trying to open repeatedly about every 3 seconds, and the buttons light up when you press them, but then they immediately go out. No movement on the door, though.
1: What are you talking about?

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0: Master Engine 34, update, false alarm on the ringing alarm, and all is clear to reset. However, Engine 34 is remaining on scene. We have trapped in one of the elevators. We're on scene investigating, working on it.
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2: 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National City Engine 34, Metro Copy, C update, false alarm on the ringing alarm. The alarm took a reset. National City Engine 34 is remaining at scene. Do have an entrapment in the elevator on currently on scene, investigating and working on it. Additionally, would you like the truck to be re-added to this call for the entrapment?
0: Negative. All advisors are muted. Also, can you see if we have a number for building maintenance?
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0: 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I was waiting for a rep to come on site.
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1: 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We received no answer, and we have no maintenance number for the complex. We have nothing further.
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0: C18 has lifted with four souls on board. 2+40, release number 023.
1: Four souls, 240, 023, 43 after.
0: Apologize, 1+40.
2: 44 firefighters from engine 34. Shut power down. Elevator advises to pull the doors open.
1: 1140.
3: 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The doors are not budging.
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1: Copy, unable to open the doors. 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

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Cross streets, 0 2nd Avenue, and 0 3rd Avenue. 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

0: 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Additionally, CPR is in progress.
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0: safety patching on Ellie Salzman for availability of Eastbound 54, exiting Briarwood.
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1: 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Is that a guy?

0: Hey, Sheila, this is MAG51. Can you please place us on another call? We're going to be doing a 911 transfer out of Scripps Chula Vista to Scripps Mercy San Diego. It's going to be for a 43 male. She could play altered level consciousness. That'll be the nature of the call.
1: 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Bye-bye.
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2: 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National City Engine 34, 6 Charlie, 6 Delta. 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

0: 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We're clearing Scripps Mercy and Hillcrest. 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
1: Nikita, have you lifted in Mafia Imperial? Pilot solo 1 plus 35 from fuel, your time is 11:09. They should be waiting for you.
0: 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Thank you very much.

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0: 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Vegetation fire. 6 Kilo, 6 Lima, Alcohol 3. 8 Route 54 WB Offland. WB 54 2 V5. Unit under. Cross streets, State Route 54 westbound and Interstate 5 northbound. To La Vista Engine 51 and National City Engine 34. 6 Kilo, 6 Lima, Alpha Golf 3.
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0: 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State Route 54 WB Offland. WB 54 at Highland Ave. Cross streets, State Route 54 WB Offland, and Highland Avenue. 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
2: 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Vegetation Fire. 6 Kilo, 6 Lima, Alpha Golf 3. State Route 54 WB off ramp. WB 54 2 V5. Unit under. Cross streets, State Route 54 westbound, and Interstate 5 northbound. Chula Vista Squad 61. 6 Kilo, 6 Lima, Alpha Golf 3. Battalion 57. Vegetation Fire. 6 Kilo, 6 Lima, Alpha Golf 3. State Route 54 WB off ramp. WB 54 2 V5. Unit under. Cross streets, State Route 54 westbound, and Interstate 5 northbound. Battalion 57. 6 Kilo, 6 Lima, Alpha Golf 3.

0: We're on scene westbound 54 to the southbound 5 transition. About a 20 by 20 vegetation fire on the side of the freeway. We'll be out in a fire establishing 55C. And can you advise CHPR's pedestrian freeway?
1: Trailers Engine 51 Metro copies at scene of a 20 by 20 vegetation fire on the side of the freeway, attacking the fire, assuming I-5IC. We'll advise CHP pedestrians on the freeway.
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0: Battalion 57, I see, copies as seen. You want to go ahead and assume I see, and probably need an additional pump for water supply. We're going to have two separate lines.
1: Copy. I'll make you Division Alpha, and I'll get an additional pump. Do you have is there a TC involved as well? You got a lot of people standing up here.
0: Yeah, I think they just stopped. I don't think there was an accident. I don't see any visual indication of that.
1: I copy. Are you guys going to be able to get it with just you and 34s, or do you need Division Zulu as well?
0: Let's just do Alpha Zulu. I think 34 will be Alpha, will be Zulu, and then that additional pump for water supply.
1: I copy. Break. 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
2: 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Battalion 57 Metro copies, has assumed I-5IC, moderate to light winds, flashy fuels, no structures threatened, requesting additional engine for water supply. 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
3: National City Engine 31, vegetation fire, 6 Kilo, 6 Lima, Alpha Golf 3. State Route 54 WB off-ramp, W54-2NV5, unit under, cross streets, State Route 54 westbound, and Interstate 5 northbound, National City Engine 31, 6 Kilo, 6 Lima, Alpha Golf 3.
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0: 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I'm going to have you working for them then on Division Alpha.
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0: 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However, she's just a little bit west of here, just in an encampment right here.
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1: 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I got you a Zulu break, Engine 34. 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
4: 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Crews have initial knockdown. All apparatus are going to remain committed for approximately 1 hour for mop-up.
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2: I-5IC Metro copies. Crews have initial knockdown. All apparatuses will remain at scene for an hour for mop-up.
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2: Metro copy, CHP is at scene assisting with traffic.

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5: 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I have visual on her right now. Female yellow shirt.

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1: Metro, requesting to list a PD and a possible CURT officer for a psych eval related to gravely disabled situation.
0: So it's 155 Metro Cop is requesting PD and PERT for gravely disabled situation.

0: 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They're asking if you're going to stay there on scene, and are you needing PERT and PD or just PERT?
1: Metro 155, we'll be remaining on scene. PERT ideally, if not, we'll take you to the city.

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0: 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Last question, is it going to be code or not code? Engine 55, copy that.

0: speaking to Astra Able on Liar. Actually, we had some time. 715 approaching the Friars. We have a roll 415 with it. There are.
1: 10-4, can you set up a patch?
0: That's safer.

0: Street tree patching on LE Southman for rolling 415, southbound 15, approaching Friars. It looks like 15 and El Cajon Boulevard.
1: So, yeah, I copy that.

0: Sure, I'll get the details.
1: Astria, the only details we do have is around Cadillac.
2: Yeah, I think I might have a visual. Where are you passing Adams now? If your high risk needs probably 800 plus.
1: Astria has visual passing Adams now.
2: See, that's a firm. We're going to be exiting Alcohol now.
1: Exiting Alcohol now.
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2: David Mary Victor 704. I'll stand by for more units.
1: 7 David Mary Victor 704. You'll be standing by for additional units.
2: Hey, 711 Trigan, exact 1020. We're going to be exiting northbound 15 or southbound 15 at Elkhorn. We're waiting at the lights.
1: Southbound 15 at El Cajon, you're waiting at the lights.

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0: I like
1: those
0: green where
1: you might stop. 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
0: Tunnel. 19, that's the way I'm stopped.

0: 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Off Elkhorn.
1: 17 negative, we're waiting for the light turn green.
0: 17, I copy, you're waiting on the light to turn green.
1: Okay,
0: 17, vehicle lit up, pulled over to the right curb.

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0: 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S5, do you copy any traffic?

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0: 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Medical. 6 Charlie, 6 Delta. 345 South Claremont Avenue. 345 F Claremont Ave. Cross streets, East 03rd Street, and East 04th Street. National City Squad 33. 6 Charlie, 6 Delta.
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1: 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Cross Streets, D Avenue, and F Avenue. National City Engine 34. 6 Charlie, 6 Delta.
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2: 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National City Engine 34, 6 Charlie, 6 Delta.
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Medical. 6 Charlie, 6 Delta. 23 to 5 Proctor Gallowed. San Miguel Ranch. Cross Streets, Mount Miguel Road, and Camino Operita. Chula Vista Engine 56, and La Vista Medic 52. 6 Charlie, 6 Delta.

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1: 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Should be there in about half an hour or 35 minutes.
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0: 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Astro. 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
0: 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We're working a possible gun call or 245 shooting at 44 East Sierra.
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